Voice of the Avon, 101.3 FM, heading for a top temp today, about 27 degrees. Had a coolish night, didn't we? Dropped down to single figures throughout the district, although that's going to just be at double figures for the next couple of nights, so about 10 tonight. Maybe some possible late showers around for tomorrow and some showers easing on Thursday as well. So a little bit of rain around, but temperatures, beautiful spring-like condition. Oh, it's been glorious, hasn't it? And you get that sniff of spring. You know that sniff? You just love it, don't you? Just love it at this time of the year. And the valley is alive. There's wildflowers, there's canola, there's all sorts of great things that are going. Colours galore. It's just spectacular across the valley and into the central wheat belt as well. Voice of the Avon, 101.3 FM. You're with Glennie. I'll tell you how to take us with you wherever you go next.

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York Men's Shed is a friendly, relaxed place for local men to get together, swap skills, have a chat, and work on projects of their own pace. There are workshop areas for woodwork, metalwork, and small engine jobs, or bring along a project of your own. New faces are always welcome at York Men's Shed. 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York Men's Shed meets Monday, Wednesday, and Saturday mornings at 26 9th Road. 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

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You can take us wherever it is that you go. You can take us. Very simple process, really. If you've got an app store or you've got a way that downloads through the Google Play Store or whatever it is on Android, I'm an Apple man, so I like my apples. But the way to do that is to look for the commercial broadcasting app, and it's a handy little app to have, especially if you want to take us with you wherever you go. It's a really good and easy way to do things. And at the same time, you can favourite our particular organisation, the Avon Valley, the Voice of the Avon, I should say, and Community Radio Plus is the app, and it's free, and you can take us on your caravanning trips, on your holidays, to the shop. 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

that number. Did you know Gemelling is one of the Wheatbelt's most active sporting towns? Football, cricket, tennis, bowls, hockey, golf, netball, and much more. They all call the recreation grounds home. Whatever your age, there's probably a club waiting to welcome you.

Voice of the Oven, 101.3 FM. Still coming down from watching Bathurst across the course of the weekend. That's some great racing, isn't it? The Bathurst 1000, Brody Kostecki and Todd Hazelwood, they saluted for Dick Johnson Racing. It wasn't a good to see Dick Johnson part of that as well. If you're an old school Ford person, it would have warmed the cockles of your heart. But they managed to get there in the dying stages. Anton Di Pasquale ran out of fuel on the final lap. It put Kostecki and Hazelwood into the position to win. Oh, just unbelievable. I really liked the drive of Zach Bates to take out the pole on Saturday afternoon. That was exquisite as well. He finished third and just a couple of seconds behind. Wasn't it great just to see just some really good racing? The Bathurst 1000 at Mount Panorama, huge. 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
1: You know, this old world is full of singers, but just a few are chosen to tear your heart out when they sing. Imagine life without them.

You know the heart of country music still beats in Luke the Drifter. You can tell it when he sang I Saw the Light. Old Marty, Hank, and Lefty, why I can feel them right here with me.

Temps today across the district into the 20s, 27 today for Northam and York, and we're heading just a little higher towards Meckering and Cunderdin at 28 degrees. 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Should be a sunny day for most parts. We could expect some possible late showers tomorrow. We're going to jump up in temperatures into the threes, into the next decade. Voice of the Avon, 101.3 FM, here to keep you company on your Tuesday morning across the district through until sausage roll time. You're with Glennie this morning. Great to have your company. And don't forget, there's a lot going on this weekend with the York Festival as well. Great support there for the York Festival. We've got the Hidden Stories Workshop from 9 o'clock on Sunday. There's the Nature Spirit Sculpture on Saturday afternoon from 1:30. That's free, but registration is required for the Nature Spirit Sculpture. And one of the favourites is the Paint and Sip at Twilight on Saturday evening. Ticket price is $79. Obviously, it covers a little bit. But participants learning layering, collage and palette knife techniques while creating a striking artwork to take home on a 16 by 11 canvas. This is an adults only one. Obviously, the paint and sip. The sip is definitely not Ribena. And that is coming up for you for 3 hours on Saturday night at Bardot at 152 Avon Terrace. 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Great to have your company.

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Something to mark in your diaries for you ahead of the Northern Cup on the 25th of October is the Northern Multicultural Food Festival in Barnard Park. Some great opportunities here to taste the wonders of the region and a variety of cuisines from all around the world as well. It all kicks off from 3 o'clock, the Northern Multicultural Food Festivals, and these festivals go off in places all across the state as well. There's not only the music and also the food, but there's the dance and the market performances as well. That's at the Sound Shell. And then have a look at some of the treasures that are around the place. Take your own seating as well, your camp chairs or your picnic blankets. There'll be some seating available, but a great event for the Shire of Northam and also supported through Lotteries West as well. Free event from 3 o'clock through to 8 p.m. That's coming up on Saturday the 24th for you to put into the diary for October. You're on Voice of the Avon, 101.3 FM. Wrapping things up soon. You're with Glennie this morning.

There'll be plenty of horsepower on show in York on Sunday, the 25th of October. It's All Fords Day, with a selection of vehicles from All Ford Day crews parked along the Avon Terrace for everyone to enjoy. From much-loved classics to some serious motoring machinery, there is plenty for Ford fans and everyone who appreciates a good-looking car. Avon Terrace will be closed to vehicle traffic, with the display running from 11 in the morning until 3 in the afternoon. Find out more at afd.asn.au.

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Glenier here across your day today to get you started into the Avon Valley and into the surrounds. Heading for a top 10 today, about 27 degrees, not really much rain around. The last couple of days haven't been too bad. Temperatures, I guess, especially over the course of Sunday, were quite lovely too, weren't they? Into the 20s, but then we've started to see those rise again yesterday and into today as well. Some low temperatures, had some 6 degrees recorded over the course of the last couple of nights, but we're warming up. 32 tomorrow and 26 on Thursday, maybe some rain around. 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

Every country town depends on people willing to step forward when others need help. 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
0: Thank you. Ice House have expanded their tour coming up next year. They've added shows in Melbourne and Sydney, and they're also taking their tour to Hobart as well. Perth's not listed. But as part of that, they'll also have some new shows with close friends, Susie DiMarchi from the Baby Animals and Michael Painter, who was part of Jimmy Barnes, Jesus Christ Superstar, Whispering Jack, that's just recently happened as well. But Susie DiMarchi, very excited to be joining Ice House for the Man of Colours 40th anniversary tour. That's coming up for you next year. You can get your tickets at various different places. We've got, actually, they are coming to Perth, previously announced 10th of July next year. Also playing in Adelaide, Melbourne, Sydney, Brisbane, Newcastle, and a couple of new shows at Hobart, Melbourne, and Sydney as well. So good opportunity to see Ice House in person next year with Susie DiMarchi and Michael Painter. Glennie this morning here on Voice of the Avon 101.3 FM.

And that wraps things up for me this morning. Hope you're enjoying your day today, whatever it is you're up to. The kids have gone back to school, so that may be some relief for parents, even grandparents. You might have enjoyed having the kids around if you're a grandparent. Might just be a bit of a change up for you. I'll be back again for you next week. Enjoy the rest of your day. Always a pleasure, never a chore with you right here on Voice of the Avid 101.3 FM. And again, thanks to Rhonda in the back end who helps put our show together. Good on you, Rhonda. You have a wonderful day as well. You're on Voice of the Avid 101.3 FM.

Good morning. Welcome to the program. Yes, it's just jazz. All sorts of jazz. Contemporary, funky jazz, smooth jazz, right through until midday. Randy Crawford.

Late Joe Sample, piano player there, along with the unmistakable voice of Miss Randy Crawford and the Rio de Janeiro Blue. Let's open the program this morning and welcome along. You're in downtown York, if you don't know where that is. If you're streaming on an app somewhere on this mortal coil, it's in the wheat belt of Western Australia. And you're tuned into 101.3 FM. Let's have a listen to some Chopsticks by Jeff Lorber.

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His name is Amir Deodato. He's a Brazilian pianist, composer, arranger and record producer, primarily of jazz, but has also been known for his eclectic meddling of genres such as pop, rock, disco, rhythm and blues, classical, Latin and bossa novas. Amir Deodato. Okay, moving right along at 18 minutes after the hour of 10 on 101.3 FM. We're going to hear from an outfit called the Sax Pack, a tune called Falling For You.

You can tell the heart. Jimmy Day is his name. All right, a community announcement for rural landholders in the Shire of York. The annual firebreak deadline is approaching. Firebreaks aren't just about separating paddocks from potential fire hazards. They provide access for firefighting vehicles and a place from which firefighters can work. Now, the Shire requires firebreaks cleared to a bare mineral earth, 2.1 metres wide, with overhanging branches and vegetation removed. Requirements vary according to property size, including additional provisions for holdings over 300 hectares. Now, all work must be completed by the 25th of October and maintained through to the 14th of April. For further advice, if you're unclear on the requirements, contact York's Community Emergency Services Manager on 0427 057 759. That's the Emergency Service Manager on, once again, the number 0427 057 719. Now, birthday, Paul Simon. Paul Simon is 85 years of age today. Paul Simon of Simon & Garfunkel, of course. American multi-Grammy award-winning singer-songwriter. And some of the hits were, let's have a look, The Sound of Silence, Kodachrome, Still Crazy After All These Years, Graceland, of course. And he's also an actor, One Trick Pony, born in Newark, in New Jersey, on this day in 1941. Paul Simon, happy birthday, buddy.

Oh, the Jones Girls. They were an American R&B vocal trio of sisters from Detroit, Michigan, in the US of A, consisting of Brenda Shirley and Valerie Jones. Jones Girls first signed and recorded for GM Records back in 1970. They disbanded in 1980 following internal conflicts, as you would expect with three sisters. And they also had label issues and personal struggles with two of the sisters now no longer with us. That's the Jones Girls. Let's have a listen to Third Force and You Got It.

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There's good music and friendly company waiting for you. 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

slightly off track there. The Dramatics. They're an American soul music vocal group formed back in Detroit, in Michigan in 1964. They're best known for that track back in the day. That was recorded, as I say, in 1971. A tune called What You See Is What You Get. And, yeah, great little tune. But as I say, it's not jazz, but more soul, a little bit of R&B. All right. What have we got up? We've got Andrea Bocelli. Bocelli, not Bocelli. A tune called I'll Never Stop Loving You.

Oh, yeah. The big band swing sound there, and a tune called Sing Me a Swing Song, and that was Patty Austin. Here's a shout out to the Gemelling residents. It's good to clear my throat. All right. If you've been planning a bit of a clean up around the house or yard, October's a month to get organised. The Shire of Gemelling has two separate verge collections scheduled. Green waste, including a suitable tree and shrub prunings, will be collected from Monday the 12th of October. Then from Monday the 26th, it's the general bulk waste collection for items such as old furniture, mattresses, white goods and other acceptable household items. Different rules apply, of course, for each collection, so check what you can and can't put out. For full details, contact the Shire, that's the Shire of Gemelling, 96291101. Once again, the number, 96291101. Two collections, different dates. All right. Let's have a bit of a bossa nova. Don't forget, 11 o'clock, we're moving into Leo's Lounge for some of my own collection.

a tune that I called The Space Between Us. Now, these are my own productions, and they were released yesterday on Spotify, YouTube, and also on iTunes. And we've got one coming up. It's called Nothing Can Stop This Feeling. Hope you enjoy it. Here we go.

Nothing can stop this feeling. And if you've been meaning to get moving again, here's a friendly reminder from the York Keep Fit and Mobility Group. The group is still growing strong, meeting every Monday and Thursday mornings from 9 till 10 at the York Recreation Centre. If you used to come along, they'd love to see you back. And if you've never been before, newcomers are very welcome too, women and men alike. There's a variety. There's a varied mix of light exercises, including aerobics, stretching, weights, resistance bands, and coordination activities, all designed to keep you moving and have a bit of fun along the way. It's just $2 a session. Wear comfortable clothes, of course, and sneakers. And head along at 9 o'clock Monday to Thursday, or why not go to both? Enter from the Forest Street side of the Recreation Centre opposite York District High School. There's always plenty of parking available. So get along there every Monday and Thursdays. We'd love to see you there. She's got the look.

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trouble in my step at 21 minutes after the 11. On 101.3 FM, the voice of the Avon, another community announcement here for you. It goes like this. The Holy Trinity Anglican Church in York will welcome a very special visitor on Tuesday, October the 20th. The Archbishop of York, the Most Reverend Stephen Cottrell. Archbishop Stephen is the 98th Bishop of York in England, but his path to one of the Church of England's most senior roles has been an interesting one. Before entering the ministry, he spent time working in the film industry, and today he is also a prolific author with more than 20 books to his name, including books for children. Archbishop Stephen will conduct and preach at a special service at the Holy Trinity Church on the corner of Newcastle and Poole Streets in York, commencing at 11:30. The service will be followed by refreshments and an opportunity to meet and chat with Archbishop Stephen. Everyone, of course, is warmly invited to attend. That date again, the 19th, is it? October the 20th. So put that in your diary. Different by design.

His name is Brian Simpson. He's an American contemporary jazz pianist and composer. He has released 12 albums as a solo artist. His most recent called Midnight Groove, released in 2025. We're getting towards the pointy end of the program. I'll wrap it up at midday with contemporary jazz. Let's have a listen to Michael Franks, one of my favourite vocalists and lyricists, and a tune called Down in Brazil.

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That's Herb Albert. He's putting on the Ritz. I remember Herb Albert, American musician who led the band Herb Albert and the Tijuana Brass back in the 1960s. During the same decade, he co-founded A&M Records with a guy called Jerry Moss. Herb Albert, I don't think his lips the same as what it was back in the day. He's now 91 years of age, is Herb Albert. All right, it is 10 minutes before the hour of 12. 101.3 FM, the voice of the Avon.

tune called The Way We Move by Anna Wenzel is her name. All right, getting towards the pointy end of my program. I wrap up at midday. I've got time for one more before I say au revoir. And it's a tune by Tonya Maria, a tune called Come With Me. And come with me again next Tuesday. We'll do it all again. Thanks for your company. Thanks for tuning in.

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Western Australia's fire weather district boundaries have been updated using the latest bushfire science and local knowledge. For most of our listening areas, there's little or no change, although some locations around Gingin and Chittering are affected. Fire weather districts are the areas used to set and communicate the daily fire danger ratings. The revised boundaries better follow local government areas and bring together places with similar climate, vegetation, land use and bushfire risk. You don't need to work out which district you're in. 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

a cuppa, some good company, and a chance to talk about women's health. Cancer Council WA and the York Your Gas are hosting a free tea talk and women's health gathering at the York Community Resource Centre on Friday, the 23rd of October. It's a relaxed opportunity to learn more about cervical screenings, ask questions, and share a lovely high tea. The session runs from 10 until 1 at 86 Avon Terrace. Bookings are essential by Monday, the 19th of October. So contact Michelle on 0406 910 167.

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0: Now, we got a brand new song here. I wrote it just a day or so ago. I hope I can remember the words. 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I hope you won't make me do it over.
1: 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Adult horse riders groups bring together people who simply love horses, good company, and exploring our beautiful countryside. Whether you're returning to riding or starting later in life, you'll be made very welcome.

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There'll be plenty of horsepower on show in York on Sunday, the 25th of October. It's All Fords Day, with a selection of vehicles from All Ford Day crews parked along the Avon Terrace for everyone to enjoy. From much-loved classics to some serious motoring machinery, there is plenty for Ford fans and everyone who appreciates a good-looking car. Avon Terrace will be closed to vehicle traffic, with the display running from 11 in the morning until 3 in the afternoon. Find out more at afd.asn.au.

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Western Australia's fire weather district boundaries have been updated using the latest bushfire science and local knowledge. 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Fire weather districts are the areas used to set and communicate the daily fire danger ratings. The revised boundaries better follow local government areas and bring together places with similar climate, vegetation, land use and bushfire risk. You don't need to work out which district you're in. Check Emergency WA for the fire danger rating, total fire bans, or current warnings for your location. During bushfire season, knowing the conditions where you are is what matters.

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Lawn bowls and croquet are games for all ages and a great way to stay active while making new friends.

For 34 years, there's been a voice across the Avon Valley. 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

Love to sing? You don't need a professional voice to enjoy making music together. Beverley Station Art Singers welcome people who simply enjoy singing in friendly company, because music sounds even better when it's shared.

a cuppa, some good company, and a chance to talk about women's health. Cancer Council WA and the York Your Gas are hosting a free tea talk and women's health gathering at the York Community Resource Centre on Friday, the 23rd of October. It's a relaxed opportunity to learn more about cervical screenings, ask questions, and share a lovely high tea. The session runs from 10 until 1 at 86 Avon Terrace. Bookings are essential by Monday, the 19th of October. So contact Michelle on 0406 910 167.

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0: a chick a running down the street. I said, whoo, pretty baby, why the ready beat? 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Daddy Cool's a playing on that music machine. Daddy who?
1: Daddy Cool.
0: Daddy who?

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York Men's Shed is a friendly, relaxed place for local men to get together, swap skills, have a chat, and work on projects of their own pace. 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

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Whether you're in York, Beverley, Northern Brookton or another Avon Valley town, your local bowls club would love to introduce you to a game that's social, relaxing and surprisingly competitive.

think darts is just for experts? 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It's a terrific way to meet new people, enjoy a laugh, and sharpen your aim along the way.

Western Australia's fire weather district boundaries have been updated using the latest bushfire science and local knowledge. For most of our listening areas, there's little or no change, although some locations around Gingin and Chittering are affected. Fire weather districts are the areas used to set and communicate the daily fire danger ratings. 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Check Emergency WA for the fire danger rating. Total fire bans are current warnings for your location. 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

There'll be plenty of horsepower on show in York on Sunday, the 25th of October. 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Avon Terrace will be closed to vehicle traffic, with the display running from 11 in the morning until 3 in the afternoon. Find out more at afd.asn.au.

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For 34 years, there's been a voice across the Avon Valley. A voice that tells our stories, plays our music, celebrates our towns, and reminds us that wherever we are, we're part of something bigger. 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

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Southern Avon Ladies Darts combines friendly rivalry with great company. 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

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The Great Southern BioBlitz is happening on the 27th to the 30th of November, and the Western Avon region is taking part. 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

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York Men's Shed is a friendly, relaxed place for local men to get together, swap skills, have a chat, and work on projects of their own pace. There are workshop areas for woodwork, metalwork, and small engine jobs, or bring along a project of your own. New faces are always welcome at York Men's Shed. Good company, practical skills, and plenty of conversation. York Men's Shed meets Monday, Wednesday, and Saturday mornings at 26 9th Road. 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

A cuppa, some good company, and a chance to talk about women's health. Cancer Council WA and the York Your Gas are hosting a free tea talk and women's health gathering at the York Community Resource Centre on Friday, the 23rd of October. It's a relaxed opportunity to learn more about cervical screenings, ask questions, and share a lovely high tea. The session runs from 10 until 1 at 86 Avon Terrace. Bookings are essential by Monday, the 19th of October. So contact Michelle on 0406 910 167.

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0: 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Football, cricket, tennis, bowls, hockey, golf, netball and much more. 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

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Your next adventure could be just around the corner.

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0: If you're looking for a friendly sport that's as social as it is enjoyable, why not discover the Beverley Bowling and Croquet Club? 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

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It's All Fords Day, with a selection of vehicles from All Ford Day crews parked along the Avon Terrace for everyone to enjoy. From much-loved classics to some serious motoring machinery, there is plenty for Ford fans and everyone who appreciates a good-looking car. Avon Terrace will be closed to vehicle traffic, with the display running from 11 in the morning until 3 in the afternoon. Find out more at afd.asn.au.

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There's nothing quite like country kids growing up around horses. Balcooling Horse and Pony Club offers young riders opportunities to learn new skills, make friends, and enjoy everything the equestrian world has to offer.

Western Australia's fire weather district boundaries have been updated using the latest bushfire science and local knowledge. For most of our listening areas, there's little or no change, although some locations around Gingin and Chittering are affected. Fire weather districts are the areas used to set and communicate the daily fire danger ratings. The revised boundaries better follow local government areas and bring together places with similar climate, vegetation, land use and bushfire risk. You don't need to work out which district you're in. Check Emergency WA for the fire danger rating, total fire bans, or current warnings for your location. During bushfire season, knowing the conditions where you are is what matters.

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The Great Southern BioBlitz is happening on the 27th to the 30th of November, and the Western Avon region is taking part. 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
1: A cuppa, some good company, and a chance to talk about women's health. 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

still talk about this legend of Eeyore, how he trashed the house with flour and redesigned the walls. A white donkey ghost in the headlights coming out the house, an eerie sight to see for

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